0: sun. I love you so much. I'm off the sun.
1: Bro, I'm trying to get Lexi. What's that? What's that? What are you doing?
2: Bex,
1: bro. What? Yeah, where's Bex? The girl just come and disappear. What the fuck?

0: C'est la playlist Sound System, la face B de la musique de France Inter.
1: East, I don't know which is their east. I always tell them, please say left or right.